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Lines 1989. The stark division between East and West is symbolically destroyed with the dismantling of Germany's Berlin Wall. Batmania descends on America with the Batman movie starring Michael Keaton, grossing the highest box office total up to that time. In its debut weekend, it brings in $42 million. The Luther Burbank Center for the Arts and local theaters help cultivate a rich art scene, while outdoor enthusiasts enjoy the natural beauty of the area. The Sonoma County Fair and local music events are significant cultural happenings. 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

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When you do, turn up the songs you'll always remember. 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

Headlines 1977. Annie Hall is honored as Best Picture. Court cases capturing our attention. The Son of Sam trial. Patty Hearst's conviction is upheld. And Gary Gilmore is the first American executed in 10 years. In Sonoma County, Gay LeBaron's Things I Thought I Would Never Do list toppers. Pump my own gas. Leave the bathroom without flushing. It was a drought year. And pay $3 for a movie in Santa Rosa. And if you were listening to the radio, you'll remember this as The Wolf Rewinds 19... 19-

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1: Good morning, Sonoma County. It's Monday, June 29th, and our top stories this half hour from the newsroom. The U.S. and Iran have agreed to a temporary pause in attacks following a weekend of escalating tensions that kicked off with an Iranian drone strike in the Strait of Hormuz and led to U.S. military retaliation. The brief truce comes just ahead of a crucial meeting between delegations from both countries scheduled for Tuesday in Qatar. Two high-profile health care measures have been pulled from California's November ballot after labor unions and the hospital association struck a deal to work together instead. The withdrawn proposals, which would have capped hospital executive pay and limited union political spending, are being sidelined so both groups can focus on supporting the state's Medi-Cal program. A sea lion has been spotted way upriver in Petaluma, promoting a photographer to capture the unusual sight and contact the Marine Mammal Center for a wellness check. While onlookers are excited, experts are concerned the animal might be suffering from a toxic algae neurotoxin, similar to a sea lion that swam up the exact same river last June and had to be euthanized. In sports, the San Francisco Giants held off the Braves 3-2 at Oracle Park yesterday, and they're already heading into Arizona to battle the Diamondbacks tonight. Over in the WNBA, the Golden State Valkyries pulled off a huge 76-67 upset over the New York Liberty. And here in wine country, Shane Van Gisbergen captured the Toyota Save Mart 350 at Sonoma Raceway, claiming the very first race of NASCAR's in-season challenge. And for your forecast, fairly clear skies this morning. Later this afternoon, we can anticipate generally sunny skies with daytime highs in the mid to high 80s. Looking ahead, temps are expected to drop back into the high 70s and low 80s beginning tomorrow. Sonoma County, you are now up to date. From the newsroom, I'm Jeff Woodworth.
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6: Back to work Monday. Rocker Ricky Michaels here. Good stuff on the way from Green Day. Got the Eurythmics, Billy Idol, the Rolling Stones. Prince is in the mix along with the Cutting Crew, Fleetwood Mac, and Queen. And we're going to rewind the year 1981 coming up this hour on The Wolf.

0: 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First check on the roadways on this Monday morning with your Wolf Traffic Watch.
1: Well, heads up, blockage. West Windsor Star Road is blocked there at Markwest Station Road. There's a tree that came crashing down, and we've got the fire department on scene cutting up that tree, and police are doing some traffic control there. Again, Star Road closed at Markwest Station Road. We're looking good otherwise. Traveling southbound 101, you're at or near the speed limit. Nice drive on 12. I'm Elaine with your North Bay traffic update.
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Rewinds 1981. Hill Street Blues is television's most honored series of the decade. Retiring after two decades as anchor of CBS Evening News, Walter Cronkite is succeeded by Dan Rather. In Sonoma County, after hearing an SF reporter pronounce it Gurneyville, Sonoma County finally sets it straight with Gurnville. And if you were listening to the radio, you'll remember this as The Wolf Rewinds 1981.

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Rick Michaels here. 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
1: Good morning, Sonoma County. It's Monday, June 29th, and our top stories this half hour from the newsroom. House Speaker Mike Johnson announced he is sending a bipartisan housing bill to President Trump today, following Trump's sudden cancellation of a planned signing ceremony last week. The legislation, which sailed through both chambers of Congress, aims to cut through federal red tape to make it faster and easier to build new homes. California is launching a first-of-its-kind monthly dashboard with UC researchers to track job losses and automation trends linked to artificial intelligence. While AI-related layoffs remain limited, state officials say early warning signs are already popping up across the tech sector and right here in the Bay Area. Windsor voters are facing a double whammy on the November ballot as town leaders push for a 1-cent sales tax to bridge a $10 million

0: deficit, while the school district seeks a $96 million bond for repairs. Critics say the timing is tough on households struggling with inflation, and some residents are even threatening to vote no due to lingering frustration over a controversial school district housing project. In sports, the Giants held off the Braves 3-2 at Oracle Park yesterday, and they're already heading into Arizona to battle the Diamondbacks tonight. Over in the WNBA, the Golden State Valkyries just pulled off a huge 76-67 upset over the New York Liberty. And here in wine country, Shane Van Gisbergen captured the Toyota Save Mart 350 at Sonoma Raceway, claiming the very first race of NASCAR's in-season challenge. And for your forecast, fairly clear skies this morning. Later this afternoon, we can anticipate generally sunny skies with daytime highs in the mid to high 80s. Looking ahead, temps are expected to drop back into the high 70s and low 80s beginning tomorrow. Sonoma County, you are now up to date. From the newsroom, I'm Jeff Woodworth.
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4: 102.7 The Wolf, Rick Michaels here. Giants are on their way to Arizona to take on the Diamondbacks. The first pitch will be at 6:40. It is a three-game series, and then it's on to Colorado to take on the Rockies. And we could use those three games.

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0: 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Another check of the roadways as we roll up on 7 o'clock with your Wolf Traffic Watch.
1: We have this tree down in the roadway in West Windsor. Heads up, Star Road affected there. It's blocked at Mark West Station Road. We do have the fire department on scene working on cutting up that tree, it looks like. Traveling southbound 101, so far it's been okay. No major problems south of Petaluma. Westbound 121 slows there, heading for Old Sonoma Road. Then again, more traffic stretches getting out to Napa Road. I'm Elaine with your North Bay traffic update.
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4: 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I love Sonoma County. And what?

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1: Good morning, Sonoma County. It's Monday, June 29th, and our top stories this half hour from the newsroom. The U.S. and Iran have agreed to a temporary pause in attacks following a weekend of escalating tensions that kicked off with an Iranian drone strike in the Strait of Hormuz and led to U.S. military retaliation. The brief truce comes just ahead of a crucial meeting between delegations from both countries scheduled for Tuesday in Qatar. Two high-profile health care measures have been pulled from California's November ballot after labor unions and the hospital association struck a deal to work together instead. The withdrawn proposals, which would have capped hospital executive pay and limited union political spending, are being sidelined so both groups can focus on supporting the state's Medi-Cal program. A sea lion has been spotted way upriver in Petaluma, prompting a photographer to capture the unusual sight and contact the Marine Mammal Center for a wellness check. While onlookers are excited, experts are concerned the animal might be suffering from a toxic algae neurotoxin, similar to a sea lion that swam up the exact same river last June and had to be euthanized. In sports, the San Francisco Giants held off the Braves 3-2 at Oracle Park yesterday, and they're already heading into Arizona to battle the Diamondbacks tonight. Over in the WNBA, the Golden State Valkyries pulled off a huge 76-67 upset over the New York Liberty. And here in wine country, Shane Van Gisbergen captured the Toyota Save Mart 350 at Sonoma Raceway, claiming the very first race of NASCAR's in-season challenge. And for your forecast, fairly clear skies this morning. Later this afternoon, we can anticipate generally sunny skies with daytime highs in the mid to high 80s. Looking ahead, temps are expected to drop back into the high 70s and low 80s beginning tomorrow. Sonoma County, you are now up to date. From the newsroom, I'm Jeff Woodworth.
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5: Let's keep it rolling a little after 7 o'clock. Rocker Ricky Michaels on this Back to Work Monday. I got Lenny Kravitz on the way, Madonna, Rick James. Also, let's see, Van Morrison, Mr. Mister, Whitney Houston, Huey Lewis in the News, Bill Collins, Wham, and Bananarama on the way. And we're going to rewind the year 1967 as well. Coming up this hour on 102.7 The Wolf.

0: 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We always give you traffic at the 15s and 45s with your Wolf Traffic Watch.
1: Petaluma, a little bit of traffic building now at the Lakeville on and off ramps to and from 101. Heads up for that. But once you're on 101, so far it's been smooth sailing. If you are heading into Novato, southbound 101, a bog down at Roland. Then again, before 37, pockets to about the Marin Civic Center. Westbound 121, heavy and slow at Old Sonoma Road. Then again, at Napa Road. I'm Elaine with your North Bay traffic update.
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1: As many as 100,000, mostly young people, sporting hippie dress and behavior, converge on San Francisco's Haight-Ashbury neighborhood. Domestic anti-war protests continue to grow, climaxed by a march on the Pentagon. In Sonoma County, Helen Putnam becomes Petaluma's first female mayor. And if you were listening to the radio, you'll remember this as The Wolf Rewinds 1967.

America's greatest hits, 102.7 The Wolf. Rock and Ricky Michaels here, and yes, it is true. You're going to have to steer clear of Madison Square Garden for the 4th of July weekend. For the whole weekend, the permits were filed. The street closures are going to happen. And, of course, this will be the wedding for Travis and Taylor, July 2nd to the 4th.

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1: Good morning, Sonoma County. It's Monday, June 29th, and our top stories this half hour from the newsroom. The Supreme Court has ruled 5-4 in favor of counting mail-in ballots postmarked by Election Day, but received after the polls closed. The justices decided Monday that a Mississippi law allowing a 5-day grace period for those arriving ballots does not violate federal election statutes. Two high-profile health care measures have been pulled from California's November ballot following a compromise between labor unions and the State Hospital Association. The withdrawn proposals, which aim to cap executive pay and restrict union political spending, are being dropped so both sides can join forces to support the state's Medi-Cal program. A sea lion spotted deep in the Petaluma River has drawn a crowd of onlookers and prompted a call to the Marine Mammal Center for a wellness check. While the rare sighting is a spectacle for locals, marine experts fear the animal may be suffering from a toxic algae neurotoxin, mirroring a tragic case in the exact same spot last summer. In sports, the Giants held off the Braves 3-2 at Oracle Park yesterday and start a 3-game series in Arizona against the D-backs tonight. Over in the WNBA, the Golden State Valkyries just pulled off a huge 76-67 upset over the New York Liberty. And right here in wine country, Shane Van Gisbergen captured the Toyota Save Mart 350 at Sonoma Raceway, claiming the first ever race of NASCAR's in-season challenge. For your forecast, fairly clear skies this morning, and later this afternoon, we can anticipate generally sunny skies with daytime highs in the mid to high 80s. Looking ahead, temps are expected to drop back into the high 70s and low 80s beginning tomorrow. Sonoma County, you are now up to date. From the newsroom, I'm Jeff Woodworth.
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4: 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That'll be for the 115th Monterio Variety Show. 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And right now, you can get tickets at Bartlett's Market in Monterio, Lark Drugs in Guerneville, but always, always a fun time at the Monterio Variety Show. 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
1: We do have a crash on Highway 37. It's in the eastbound direction of Vallejo side there before Fairgrounds Drive. Right lane affected there with traffic heavy from 29 westbound 37 traffic. Vallejo side heading stretches to about 121. If you're traveling southbound 101, so far it's been okay. No trouble south of Petaluma, and we're looking good so far for 12. I'm Elaine with your North Bay traffic update.
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1: Good morning, Sonoma County. It's Monday, June 29th, and our top stories this half hour from the newsroom. Delegations from the U.S. and Iran are scheduled to meet in Qatar tomorrow after both nations agreed to a temporary ceasefire following a weekend of escalating tensions. The emergency talks come after an Iranian drone strike on a ship in the Strait of Hormuz triggered a wave of retaliatory airstrikes by the U.S. military. California is teaming up with UC researchers to launch a first-of-its-kind monthly dashboard designed to track job losses and automation trends linked to artificial intelligence. While widespread AI layoffs haven't hit yet, state officials warn that early warning signs are already popping up across the tech sector and right here in the Bay Area. Windsor voters are looking at a heavy double whammy this November, with town leaders pushing for a 1 cent sales tax to close a $10 million deficit, while the school district seeks a $96 million bond for campus repairs. Critics warn the timing is incredibly tough on families already squeezed by inflation, and some neighbors are threatening a no vote over ongoing frustration with the controversial school district housing project. In sports, the Giants held off the Braves 3-2 yesterday at Oracle Park and head to Arizona tonight to kick off a 3-game series with the Diamondbacks. Over in the WNBA, the Golden State Valkyries pulled off a 76-67 upset victory over the New York Liberty. And right here in wine country, Shane Van Gisbergen took home the checkered flag at the Toyota Save Mart 350, capturing the first ever race of NASCAR's in-season challenge at Sonoma Raceway. And for your forecast, fairly clear skies this morning. Later this afternoon, we can anticipate generally sunny skies with daytime highs in the mid to high 80s. Looking ahead, temps are expected to drop into the high 70s and low 80s beginning tomorrow. Sonoma County, you are now up to date. From the newsroom, I'm Jeff Woodworth.
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6: 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All right, guys, here we go into the 8 o'clock hour now. Rick Michaels here with Brian Adams, Naked Eyes, Crowded House. Cheap Trick is coming up in just a couple moments. Also got the King of Pop, Michael Jackson, Stevie Nicks, Prince, Queen, and Blondie on the way. And we're going to rewind the year 1979 this hour on 102.7 The Wolf.

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1: We've got traffic now traveling northbound 101 slows from Todd. Off and on traffic there, almost out to about College Avenue. If you are southbound 101, looks like it's a slow for a pocket there south of 12. And otherwise, it's been okay south of Petaluma. If you are westbound 121, slows right there at Old Sonoma Road. Then again, both sides 121 at Napa Road. I'm Elaine with your North Bay traffic update.
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0: Airlines 1979. King Tut's treasures are a hit in San Francisco's Pace of the Legion of Honor. Kramer vs. Kramer is the top Oscar winner, Best Picture, and Dustin Hoffman for Best Actor. In Sonoma County, Peggy Fleming headlines the big show at the Ice Arena. And if you were listening to the radio, you'll remember this as The Wolf rewinds 1979.
1: I want you to want me.

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Rick Michaels here. I hope you had a great weekend. And, you know, the weather was just beautiful all weekend long. As a matter of fact, it was a perfect day for, yes, golf. Played a little bit at Windsor with Austin and my friend Deb. And what do you know? We made it through the whole round.

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1: Good morning, Sonoma County. It's Monday, June 29th, and our top stories this half hour from the newsroom. The Supreme Court has ruled 5-4 against President Trump, blocking him from immediately firing Federal Reserve Board member Lisa Cook over allegations of mortgage fraud. While the justices expanded presidential oversight by allowing Trump to fire leaders of other federal agencies at will, they drew a hard line at the nation's central bank to protect its financial independence. SoFi Stadium in Inglewood has been labeled the worst of the 11 U.S. World Cup venues, taking a beating for sky-high beer prices, expensive hotel rooms, and a major mosquito problem. It's a totally different story up north, where Santa Clara's Levi's Stadium cracked the top five, while Gillette Stadium in Massachusetts claimed the number one spot. Jury selection kicks off next week in the civil trial of former Windsor Mayor Dominic Fapoli, who is accused by seven women of drugging and sexually assaulting them over a 20-year span. The Press Democrat reports Fapoli has consistently denied the claims, and because he never faced criminal charges, the upcoming six-week trial in Sonoma County Superior Court marks a massive milestone in the plaintiff's five-year fight for accountability. In sports, the Giants held off the Braves 3-2 yesterday at Oracle Park and head to Arizona tonight to kick off a three-game series with the D-backs. Over in the WNBA, the Golden State Valkyries pulled off a 76-67 upset over the New York Liberty. And right here in wine country, Shane Van Gisbergen took home the checkered flag at the Toyota Save Mart 350, capturing the first-ever race of NASCAR's in-season challenge at Sonoma Raceway. For your forecast, fairly clear skies this morning, and later this afternoon, we can anticipate generally sunny skies with daytime highs in the mid to high 80s. Looking ahead, temps are expected to drop back into the high 70s and low 80s beginning tomorrow. Sonoma County, you are now up to date. From the newsroom, I'm Jeff Woodworth.
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1: Well, the bulk of the traffic, if you're northbound on 101 slows Santa Rosa from 12 heading out past the downtown Santa Rosa exit. Southbound 101, not too bad. In fact, not too bad in Marin County. It's mainly slow southbound 101 heading for the Terra Linda exit. Looks like it's been okay overall heading into Sebastopol and no problems to report for the ride heading into Sonoma. I'm Elaine with your North Bay traffic update.
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0: 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Rock and Ricky Michaels here. It is the 9 to 5 workday, and don't forget, if you don't have the app for your smartphone or tablet yet, I got a way you can get it. 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It should pop up right there.
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Songs picked by a real human. One who still believes the right song can change your whole mood. And maybe your whole day. Guaranteed human.

0: 102.7 The Wolf. Rick Michaels here, going to the phones. Hi, what's your name? Where are you calling from? And what can we play for you?
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2: 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Wolf.

We're going to be a little warmer than we were over the weekend. Plenty of sunshine. Going to get up to about 86 for the high today. Cool tonight down to 52. Sunshine for Tuesday, 80. Wednesday, not looking too bad, 81. And cooling down by Thursday in 79.

0: Stick around. Going to kick off another hour of America's Greatest Hits. I got a great tune. Originally done now. This song was done in March of 1968, and then Billy Idol got his hands on it in August of 1981.
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0: 102.7 The Wolf. Rick Michaels taking off, making tracks, booking it out of here, making way for another hour of America's Greatest Hits. Got a great tune here. This is going to be from originally March of 1968 with Tommy James and the Shondells. And then in August of 1981, Billy Idol got his hands on it and made another hit off of this great song. This is Moni Moni and Billy Idol.

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1: 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I love it. 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
8: 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THTR Productions was founded in 2022 when they realized there weren't many specialized places in Sonoma County for their queer community to gather. 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We now add Danny Gorman, Ken Urso, and Dan Gutierrez to the ever-growing list of hometown heroes.
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0: 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All right, Sonoma County, here we go. Another hour of America's greatest hits just for you.
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102.7 The Wolf. I'm Mike Waterman, and we appreciate it when you listen to The Wolf while you're working. Thank you to The Floor Store in Santa Rosa and O'Reilly Auto Parts in Windsor. 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

for another holiday weekend. Since the 4th of July is a Saturday, we will celebrate on Friday with the day off. It'll be mostly clear tonight, lows in the mid-50s, then sunny and breezy tomorrow, highs in the mid-80s.

0: 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Here's Valerie and your Wolf Traffic Watch.
1: Hi there. So far, it's a fairly quiet start to our Monday afternoon commute. If you're traveling at a Roner Park, just sluggish 101 northbound into Santa Rosa. Earlier crash has been cleared. Southbound 101 out of Healdsburg, not that much of a delay. About a 15-minute drive time heading out to Highway 12. You find some slowing, though, on Lakeville Highway. That's eastbound 116. It's a 24-minute drive to reach 121, so a 10-minute delay. Valerie Grant with the North Bay Traffic Update.
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0: 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I'm Mike Waterman. Spin Magazine called this next song the most successful pot song ever. No surprise, since Steve Miller says he came up with it at a party in Novato back in 1972. Let's just say creativity was in the air. It kicks off the next hour of America's Greatest Hits, powered by River Rock Casino.
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0: Steve Miller says he was at a party in Novato. He was sitting on the hood of a car under the stars with an acoustic guitar making up lyrics. And "I'm a joker, I'm a smoker, I'm a midnight toker" came out. He borrowed a few lines from some old blues tunes and some of his own earlier songs, like Gangster of Love, and came up with the first number one hit of his career in 1974, The Joker, on 102.7 The Wolf.

102.7 The Wolf. I'm Mike Waterman. Are you hearing a song right now on The Wolf and drawing a complete blank on who sings it? Well, don't worry. We'll keep it between us. Just text Now Playing to 707-636-1027, and we'll text you back with the title and artist. No frantic Googling, no asking your smartest friend, and no pretending that you knew it all along.

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1: Some crowding on both sides of Highway 101. Minor delays if you're heading out of Windsor, southbound 101. It's a 12-minute drive to downtown Santa Rosa. Heading out of Petaluma on 101 northbound. That's going to take you about 24 minutes to reach Highway 12, a 5-minute delay. It's a motorcycle crash. Eastbound 37 at Lakeville Highway, off to the shoulder. If you're making your way to the Sonoma Raceway, though, it's a 29-minute drive out of Novato. Valerie Graham with your North Bay Traffic Update.
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weekend coming up. What do you like better, having Friday off or having Monday off? It's a, kind of a toss-up for me. And it'll be mostly clear tonight. Lows in the mid-50s. Looking for sunny and breezy tomorrow with highs in the mid

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1: Better news in Novato. They cleaned up that motorcycle crash off of eastbound 37 at Lakeville Highway, so there's some good news. The backups continue from Lakeville Road, 27-minute drive time just to reach Skaggs Island Road, which is a 25-minute delay that is still out there. Now, Lakeville Highway, that's eastbound 116, 20 minutes out to 121, and delays on Farmers Lane, eastbound from Highway 12, South Flamingo. Valerie Grant with your North Bay traffic update.
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0: 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I'm Mike Waterman. A song written by Roxette about a good friend going through a difficult divorce hit number one on the charts in 1989. And it's on the way to start the next hour of America's Greatest Hits, brought to you by River Rock Casino.
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